0: Kiba, how you bad, sir?
1: Get it lit, boy. Love your vibe, yeah. We the best, boy. Give me the light, yeah. And we turn it up every time.
2: Every time.
1: And we bust it up, watch it, hype.
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